that way. But then the babies came. Their little arms made a ring around a rosy about me. Yet

because I feel like I'm losing grip of myself a little bit. But this last week, I've been exhausted. I'm absolutely drained, exhausted. I'm so tired. I don't even want to go to class. I have laundry sitting in the fucking washer for 2 days. I just put it in the dryer. I gotta fold all that shit. I just...

0: lanjut ya. Kita jalanin dulu aja gimana?
1: Well, I'm still figuring out what's best for me.